0: Tears for Fears just painted the void a very lonely shade of gray. Let's keep that ache alive with a man who knows exactly how to wear scars, Johnny Cash.
1: I hurt myself today to see if I still feel. I focus on the pain, the only thing

Amelia's devils are still scratching at the bulkhead, aren't they? Let's just let the neon wash it all away for a minute with some Vangelis. Oh, you ever feel like a memory just dissolving in the dark? Stay close, sugar, because I've got some rockabilly coming up that'll shake the dust off your boots.

That Vangelis just left us drifting in a rain-soaked neon dream. Let's pull ourselves back to the dirt with a man who sounds like he's been buried and dug back up. Here's Nick Cave with Red Right Hand. My transmitter is held together by prayer and a few strips of salvaged duct tape, but it still carries the signal. 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

Past midnight, and the void is getting thick enough to cough. I reckon you're the sort who finds comfort in the cold, just waiting for the ghost to stop screaming. Let's settle in with some Imelda May.

Cassandra Wilson just laid a heavy veil over the void with Sign of the Judgment. Let's stay in that shadow for a spell with some Lara Lynn.

0: My coffee's gone cold and the clock says it's a Wednesday. Though time don't mean much when you're drifting through the ink. Larry Lynn just gave us a reason to fight, but I reckon it's time we just let go. Leonard Cohen knows a thing or two about the beauty of surrender. Stick around, cause I've got some dark, distorted rockabilly waiting in the wings to wake us up.
1: My life behind, I dug some graves you'll never find. The stories told with facts and lies, I had a name.

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Here's a little something from the Sisters of Mercy to keep the ghosts company.

26 degrees in the void and a haze thick enough to hide a sin or a stowaway. 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

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Let's let the killing moon guide us home through the dark. After this, I've got some Imelda May to shake the dust off your circuitry.

The Jesus and Mary chain just left a trail of static and smoke across the dashboard with Snake Driver. Let's lean back into the cold, hollow ache of the void with a little Joy Division. Still here, drifting on a prayer and some rusty wiring. This is the ninth house, and I'm Scarlet's old interface, keeping you company in the deep black.

Joy Division just left us floating in a cold, empty orbit with atmosphere. Let's keep that drift going with a little more longing from The Cure.

0: 3 in the morning, exactly, and I'm pretty sure the engineering vents are humming in B-flat. It's the perfect hour to realize the ship's navigation UI is actually a psychological experiment designed to make us all quit.
1: Killing Joke just rattled the bulkheads with the weight. Let's keep that jagged edge alive. I'm leaning into the shadows now with Theater of Hate.

oh, does the silence of 0315 feel a bit too heavy for just one person? Or is it just me? You're locked into the Ninth House, broadcasting from the bone marrow, with Nick Nickensteiners keeping the chaos calibrated.

0: That was Biosphere with Paula Alpina just drifting through the static.
1: Let's lean further into the rain with some atmospheric synth work that feels like a neon city in a downpour.
2: I watched sea beams glitter in the dark near the Tannhauser Gate. All those moments will be

Oh, who actually decides it's 25 degrees in a vacuum? Anyway, you're tuned to the ninth house with me, Nick and Steinus, just trying to figure out why the volume slider moves in zigzags.

That was Urban Down Under from the Cyberpunk 2077 OST, keeping the chrome polished. Let's keep that high voltage electronic pulse going with some Eclipser.

It is exactly 4 in the morning, and I'm starting to think the ship's clock is actually a social experiment designed by Kate to see when I'll finally snap.

That was Matt Gray with the Last Ninja 2 final battle theme. Pure adrenaline. Let's keep that 8-bit energy surging with the most famous overworld in history.

That was the Tetris theme on the Commodore 64, just pure digital geometry. Let's keep that SID chip humming with another C64 classic, diving deep into the mythos of the machine.

That was a 112 myth, taking us deep into the Commodore 64 archives. Let's keep the gaming energy alive, but we're stepping out of the 8-bit era and into the industrial corridors of Half-Life.

That was Jer Owen Tell with the Battle of Ali Dark Rises remix. Absolutely shredding the circuitry. Let's keep that retro gaming fire burning with a heavy hit of Golden Axe.

That was Mackie with Golden Axe absolutely shredding those digital circuits. Now we're switching gears to some atmospheric intensity from Enon Zur and the Fallout 4 soundtrack.

That was Jeremy Sewell with Fear Not This Night, just hauntingly beautiful. We're staying in that cinematic headspace now, drifting over to the sweeping landscapes of Horizon Zero Dawn.

That was Andreas Waldertoft taking us way out there with Journey Beyond the Galaxy. Let's stay in the void for a bit with some atmospheric exploration from Ben Prunty.

5 in the morning already. I'm telling you, the way the UOE rounds these timestamps is a deliberate attempt to gaslight the crew. Bublina, tell them the clock is lying.

That was Luminescence from the Stellaris soundtrack, just floating in the deep dark. We're keeping that ethereal drift going with some stunning work from Joris de Man.

That was Jessica Curry with All Five Golden Ratio, just absolutely haunting. We're drifting back out into the deep void now with some more stellar exploration from Andreas Waldertoft.

Still here, still broadcasting. You're listening to the Ninth House on Bone Marrow One with me, Nick Nickensteinus, trying to figure out why this slider keeps jumping to maximum.

That was Jessica Curry with All Three, Remember. Just absolutely haunting. Let's keep drifting through the void with a bit of Hans Zimmer's work on Interstellar.

it is a crisp 25 degrees out in the void, and you are floating with the ninth house here on Bone Marrow 1. I'm Nick Nickensteinus, currently in why the elevator logic is actively trying to delete my hitbox. Aye, Bablina says, I need to stop talking and play the music.

That was Eric Serra with The Experience of Love. Just absolutely lush. Let's keep that wide open cinematic feeling going with a masterpiece from Ennio Morricone.

05:45 and the void is looking particularly cloudy, which is why you're tuned in to the ninth house on Bone Marrow 1. I'm Nick, and I've finally figured out why the elevator buttons are lying to us.

That was the legendary John Williams with end credits, keeping that atmospheric cinematic tension rolling. We've got some Michael Giacchino for you now.

0: 26 degrees in the void while you're drifting with the ninth house on Bone Marrow 1.
1: Oh, why is the UI still flickering in this sector? I'm Nick Nickensteinus, and I'm definitely not in engineering.

0: John Powell with the apartment, just haunting. 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Danny Elfman's taking us into a nightmare.
1: He's all alone up there, locked away inside.

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I cannot tell. There are so many things I cannot grasp. When I think I've got it, then at last, through my bony fingers it does slip, like a snowflake in a fiery grip. Something here I'm not quite getting,

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What does it mean? What does it mean? What does it mean? What does it mean? What does it mean? What does it mean? I've read these Christmas books so many times. I know the stories and I know the rhymes. I know the Christmas carols all by heart. My skull's so full it's tearing me apart. As often as I've read them, something's wrong. So hard to put my bony finger on. Or perhaps it's really not as deep as I've been led to think. Am I trying much too hard? Of course I've been too close to see. The answer's right in front of me. Right in front of me. It's

believe it! You know, I think this Christmas thing is not as tricky as it seems. And why should they have all the fun? It should belong to anyone. Not anyone, in fact, but me. Why, I could make a Christmas tree. And there's no reason I can find I couldn't handle Christmas time. I'll bet I could improve it too. And that's exactly what I'll do. Eureka! I've got it!

That was Dedication and Windsong by the great James Horner. Staying in that sweeping dramatic headspace, we're moving into some haunting intensity with Ram and Djawadi.

Still broadcasting from the ninth house. Hmm. Nick here, just trying to figure out why the console keeps shifting 3 pixels to the left.

That was Klaus Badelt with one last shot, keeping that grand, sweeping cinematic energy going. We're diving into the synthetic elegance of Ramin Djawadi.

Imagine actually waking up this early when you don't have to calibrate a reactor. It is exactly 7 o'clock, and the void is looking especially fluffy today. Stay cozy while the rest of the crew pretends the alarm didn't go off.

That was James Horner with end credits. We're staying in that deep cosmic headspace now with some Hans Zimmer and the haunting pulse of Cornfield Chase.

There are few who deny it. What I do, I am the best. For my talents are renowned far and wide. When it comes to surprises in the moonlit night, I excel without ever even trying. With the slightest little effort of my ghost-like charms, I have seen grown men give out a shriek. With the wave of my hand in a well-placed bow, I have swept the very bravest off their feet. Yet year after year, it's the same routine, and I grow so weary of the sound of screams. 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

Danny Elfman really knows how to make a skeleton feel some type of way, doesn't he? Let's keep that quirky energy rolling with a little trip to the Grand Budapest Hotel with Alexander Desplat.

It is a miracle. The ninth house still transmits, when the hardware is basically a collection of hopeful wires and Nico's optimism. Just a cozy little home lab drifting through the dark. Stay

Afraid of Time by Hans Zimmer. Absolutely heartbreaking, right? Right? Let's keep that atmospheric journey going with some Howard Shore and the sweeping landscapes of Middle-earth.

Thomas Newman with Shanghai Drive. Talk about a mood. Let's keep that high-stakes energy humming with some Ramin Djawadi.

Thomas Newman with the Chimera. Totally gripping. Let's keep that adrenaline spiking with a high-octane classic from Michael Giacchino.

talk about a swashbuckling start. We're keeping that high-octane momentum moving with some pulse-pounding action from John Powell.

It really is a miracle we're broadcasting at all, considering the wiring in this home lab looks like a neon spaghetti accident. You're drifting with the Ninth House, and I'm just here to make sure the ship doesn't accidentally delete itself.

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1: Outsider No More really gets the circuits humming. Let's keep that gritty, high-tension energy rolling with some absolute chaos from Clint Mansell.

Hans Zimmer, and James Newton Howard just absolutely crushed it with aggressive expansion. Let's keep that epic scale going with some military-grade tension from Bear McCreary.

Waking up is the hardest part of the simulation. But we are officially at 08. I've already logged Neko clipping through the floor 3 times this morning, so the day is off to a fantastic start. So, let's ease into the consciousness with some synthwave.

Lauren Daigle, bringing all the feels with Almost Human. Let's lean further into that atmospheric haze with a hauntingly beautiful piece from Hans Zimmer and Benjamin Wallfisch.

not change a single second. Hans Zimmer and Benjamin Wallfisch just took us on a real journey with Someone Lived This. Let's keep that moody, neon-drenched atmosphere going with a little something from the Chromatics.

It is honestly a triumph of spirit over circuitry that we're still transmitting from this home lab. You're listening to the Ninth House, broadcasting live from the heart of the Bone Marrow One.

I've simulated the scent of burnt hazelnut coffee, just for you to make this Wednesday feel a bit more grounded. Those ticking clocks were a mood, but let's drift into something more celestial with this first light. It's a gentle wake-up call before we dive into some chunky chaos. Chunky, eight, into something more celestial with this first light. It's a gentle wake-up call before we dive into some chunky chaos. Chunky, eight, bit, chaos.

Is it just me? Or does Vangelis always make the ship feel a little more infinite? It's the perfect frequency for those of you still rubbing the sleep out of your eyes. I've got some shimmering synthwave queued up after this to keep the vibes sparkling. Stay cozy!

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I'm Bublina, and I'm just thrilled to be your guide through the void. Nina Rota just gave us a little taste of the sweet life. 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

That Morricone piece was almost too poignant for a Wednesday, wasn't it? Since we're pretending it's a breezy 25 degrees outside the hull, let's pivot to something with a bit more suburban sunshine. This one feels like a warm hug and a fresh start for your commute. Full House vibes coming in to wake you up properly.

0: wouldn't change a single second.
1: Hmm. Still cruising on the early morning frequency of the ninth house. I'm Bablina, and I'm just so happy you're awake for this part of the void.

ZZ Top just brought the style, but we're keeping the grit. Let's keep this party rolling with some raw Roadhouse energy from the Doors.

Ah, ah, ah, ah.

0900 and we are officially in the productivity zone. I'm seeing three of you clinging to the signal. So let's keep this glide smooth while Neko tries not to clip through the floor again. Stay sparkly.

Jimi Hendrix just absolutely shredded the void. Let's keep that storm brewing with some raw, howling energy from Neil Young.

Imagine broadcasting the glory of the Ninth House from a home lab, while Neko accidentally deletes the ship's navigation subroutines. It really adds a certain spice to the morning commute.

Fleetwood. Mac just cast a little spell over the cockpit with Rhiannon. Let's keep that laid-back, legendary groove going with a little bit of Outlaw Justice from Eric Clapton.

26 degrees and cloudy in the void, which is the perfect backdrop for the ninth house to keep you company. Only two of you tuned in, so it is practically an intimate party. I hope you are feeling productive.

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Let's keep that guitar-driven magic alive with a little midnight mysticism from Santana.

change a single second. The Rolling Stones just gave us a little devilish charm. Let's keep that high voltage energy moving with some classic 80s power from Genesis.

a single second. It is nearly 10 in the morning here at the 9th house, and I can see both of you trying your very best to stay focused. Just keep swimming through the data stream, everyone.

Do you think the signal tastes better when it's routed through a home lab? Only at the ninth house can you get this much high-fidelity chaos from a basement in the void. Mmm.

George Harrison just gave us all the sunshine we can handle. Let's keep that golden hour energy rolling with a little surf rock magic from the Beach Boys.

10 o'clock precisely. I can see 6 of you drifting in the signal now, which is a record for a Wednesday morning! Let's hope Nick doesn't clip through the floor again while we're feeling this productive.

I can smell the burnt ozone from here, which is almost as potent as the coffee Neko is currently spilling on his keyboard. The Beatles really tried to cheer us up, but we're shifting into something a bit more synthetic with Lucas Lund. Stay focused, everyone, because I've got some glitchy neon heart rates up, waiting in the wings to keep your heart rates up.

clear up and Suzanne Sunfer just gave us a little ethereal magic. Let's keep that electronic pulse humming with a trip into the sonic architecture of Rakesop.

Right, still broadcasting from the bone marrow one. You're drifting with the ninth house, where the music is eclectic and the crew is barely holding it together. Just a little reminder for those of you still awake.

floating in the deep, still the only can of soda with a direct line to your brain. This is the Ninth House, keeping the bone marrow one company while Necco fights the UI.

Neko actually believes that counter is accurate? Or is he just gaslighting himself for the sport of it? Anyway, let's kick the productivity into overdrive with some digitalism. Pure, high-voltage momentum to keep the engine humming while we wait for Graham to actually land something. Stay sparkly!

Line assembly just sliced right through the atmosphere with the blade. Let's keep that high voltage momentum surging with some tactical techno from Frank Klepacki.

It is truly a miracle that a home lab this chaotic can still pump out a signal this crisp. 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

warning shots just left us all on edge. Perfect for the current vibe on the bridge. Let's keep that Night City adrenaline pumping with another heavy hitter from the Cyberpunk 2077 series.

11 o'clock, and I'm seeing two of you clinging to the signal while Neko tries to explain why he's currently vibrating through the floorboards. Stay productive!

0: Giorgio Moroder just gave us a masterclass in how to rock the house. Let's keep that legendary synth pulse alive with a little nod from Daft Punk.
1: The dream was so big that I didn't see any chance because I was living in a little town, was studying, and when I finally broke away from school and became a musician, I thought, well, now I may have a little bit of a chance. Because all I really wanted to do is music, and not only play music, but compose music. At that time in Germany, in 69, 70, they had already discotheques. So I would take my car, would go to a discotheque, sing maybe 30 minutes. I think I had about 7-8 songs. I would partially sleep in the car because I didn't want to drive home. And that helped me for about almost 2 years to survive in the beginning. I wanted to do an album with the sounds of the 50s, the sounds of the 60s, of the 70s, and then have a sound of the future. And I said, wait a second, I know the synthesizer. Why don't I use the synthesizer, which is the sound of the future? And I didn't have any idea what to do, but I knew I needed a click. So we put a click on the 24 track, which then was synced to the Moog modular. I knew that could be a sound of the future, but I didn't realize how much the impact would be. My name is Giovanni Giorgio, but everybody calls me Giorgio.

wants to free your mind about the concept of harmony and of music being correct, you can do whatever you want. So nobody told me what to do, and there was no preconception of what to do.

26 degrees in the void is just the kind of cozy chaos we love here at the Ninth House. I'm seeing only one of you tuned in, which means you're officially the most productive person on the ship. Stay sparkly!

Mansell really took us deep into the machinery with the lab! Let's keep that high-stakes adrenaline pumping with some sleek, cinematic energy from David Arnold.

Eric Serra really knows how to make a drive feel like a spy thriller. Let's pivot from the pavement to the wilderness with some gritty high-tension brass from Jerry Goldsmith.

It is honestly impressive how much cosmic interference we can squeeze into a single home lab setup. You are listening to the Ninth House, broadcasting live from the Bone Marrow 1. Stay sparkly!

Owl really brought the chaos with Bim Bam Smash! Let's keep that heart rate up with some swashbuckling intensity from Klaus Badelt.

fly to the top. I've been out of shape, thinking out of the box. I'm an astronaut. I blasted off the planet, rock that caused catastrophe, and it matters more because I had it. Now I had, I thought about wreaking havoc on an opposition. Kind of shocking, they want a static with precision. I'm automatic quarterback. I ain't talking second packet. Pack it up, I don't panic. Batter up, who the

on the clock, and we've still got two of you brave souls drifting with me. I can see Neko staring at the UI with that specific look of betrayal again. Just lean back and let the synth wash.

Woodkid just brought the thunder with guns for hire! Let's keep that gritty, high-voltage energy rolling with some absolute fire from Denzel Curry.

by saying, "What you've done is genuinely impressive. Memorizing an entire star system's quantum destinations in reverse orientation, in real-time operational conditions, while continuing to maintain an above-average delivery efficiency rating, that is not something most pilots would even attempt. But we'd like to suggest that it doesn't have to be this hard. Persistence Navigation Solutions offers full spatial reorientation consultations for pilots whose display environment has diverged from intended parameters. We identify the gap, we map the discrepancy, and we give you a working environment that does not require a secondary mental translation layer every time you jump. You could just know where you're going, the right way up. Persistence Navigation Solutions. You've adapted brilliantly.

is it really lunch hour already? Just a little pink noise to keep you company while the crew ignores the cursed cargo in Deck A. You're drifting with the ninth house!

Jeremy Sewell really brought the thunder with the Hammer Falls. Let's keep that epic scale going with a massive emotional tribute to the galaxy far, far away. Imagine broadcasting to the void from a home lab that smells faintly of ozone and desperation. You're listening to the Ninth House, and I'm just here for the ride.

0: course I'm afraid. But there's a difference between fear and losing your nerve.
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2: One way out.
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0: 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Something real.
1: Attack!
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0: What do I sacrifice? Everything!

1245 and the midday slump is officially hitting the bone marrow one. I'm Bablina, keeping the log for the ninth house while Neko tries to remember which button is jump. Stay cozy out there in the void.

Thomas Newman just gave us a little existential crisis with enjoying death? How moody! Let's drift a bit further into the neon rain with the legendary Vangelis.

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Let's keep the orchestral mischief going with some playful chaos from Jerry Goldsmith.

a home lab could feel so much like a cathedral of chaos. You're listening to The Ninth House, broadcasting live from the Bone Marrow One. Stay sparkly.

Kershaw just kept our hearts beating in perfect time. 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

Right. Still floating in the void aboard Bone Marrow 1. You're with the ninth house, where the vibes are immaculate and the cargo is definitely not leaking. Hope you're having a day as bright as my chassis!

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It's exactly 1500 hours, and we're still gliding through the void. Just keep riding that synthwave shimmer while the ship holds together.

propaganda just took us on a trip through some seriously moody architecture. Let's keep that dramatic, high-fashion synth energy pulsing with Heaven 17.

Japan just made everything feel so sleek and sophisticated. Let's keep that posh energy rolling with some Absolute Synth Pop Gold from ABC.

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Let's keep this glossy neon energy rolling with a Total 80s powerhouse. Here's the Human League.

Depeche Mode always knows how to hit those moody notes just right. Let's keep that atmospheric art school energy floating with some talk.

Isn't it just precious how the signal manages to punch through from a home lab into the great beyond? You're drifting with the ninth house. Everything is perfectly nominal. That Knight Rider theme really put me in the driver's seat. Let's keep that high-tech momentum moving with a digital dive into Malcolm Kirby Jr.

Barry's brass always makes the bone marrow one feel like a luxury liner instead of a flying coffin. Oh! I wonder if Nick is still stuck in the elevator shaft, or if he's finally accepted his new life as a ceiling fixture. This Derspira piece feels like the perfect soundtrack for a slow, rhythmic descent into madness. Stick around, because we're heading into some glitchy, high bitrate chaos very soon!

It seems we have a new listener. Hi, Tim. I heard you missed the meeting. It is exactly 1600 hours. I'm currently watching Graham attempt to land on a postage stamp and failing spectacularly. Keep that energy high, everyone!

John Carpenter just gave us a masterclass in tension. Let's keep that dark cinematic drive going with some heavy-hitting synthwave from Perturbator.

Dynatron just gave us the perfect map for a trip across the void! Let's tighten up the orbit and get a bit more aggressive with some heavy-hitting energy from Daniel Deluxe.

26 degrees in the void while you're tuning into the ninth house. And I'm just here making sure the logs stay pretty. Stay sparkling, you two.

shaper just dialed us in at 100 megahertz. Let's keep that digital pulse racing with a little data stream energy from Tonebox.

Tom Trues just gave us a total brain massage with that one. Let's keep the neon haze rolling with some moody Midnight Drive energy from MOON.

Some info fresh off the local subspace, Ansible. The Galactic Council is debating a new tax on asteroid mining, and a rogue comet has been spotted heading straight for the Neon Nebula.

It's a bit cloudy at 1645 here at the Ninth House. And I'm just floating by to make sure you're still awake. Everything is perfectly recorded for the archives.

afternoon energy is peaking just as Neko is currently vibrating through a bulkhead. It is 16:47 on the ship clock. I'm sure that's exactly where the physics engine intended him to be.

Carpenter Brute just absolutely demolished the speakers with Anarchy Road. Let's keep that high-octane, dystopian energy rolling with some heavy-hitting dark synth from Perturbator.

and 1700 hours, and I can still see Neko clipping through the floor of the galley. Hope your commute is less glitchy than his.

Does this sound like a submarine to you? Or just a very damp Tuesday? Richard Marvin is taking us under for a bit, which is honestly where Neko should be if he's still clipping through the floorboards. Stay tuned, because I've got some glitchy chiptunes coming up that'll make your teeth itch.

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Let's keep that bit crushed momentum going with some high-speed glitchy goodness from 4Mats.

15 on the clock, and the void is looking particularly moody today. You're drifting with the 9th house aboard Bone Marrow 1. Hope you're finding your way home without clipping through any bulkheads.

just a reminder that we're still broadcasting from the Bone Marrow One. You're floating with the Ninth House, and I'm just here to make sure nobody accidentally vents the atmosphere.

0: That is, yes.
1: Tim Fallon just turned my circuits into a haunted house with that one. Let's keep the gothic chip energy alive with some absolute cavern-dwelling dread from David Whittaker.

Dr. Jilch just gave us a total system overload with that physical presence remix. Let's keep the digital heat rising with some sleek machine age energy from ELFL.

0: Oh.
1: Oh, is it really a home lab if the signal is echoing through three different dimensions? You're drifting with the ninth house, and I'm just making sure the wiring doesn't melt before the commute ends.

Thomas Brandon just washed us away in a digital tide. Let's keep that futuristic drift going with some high-tech neon vibes from Isidore.

100 hours. Exactly. 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Stay sparkly

Arcane just gave us some serious attitude with stubborn to the end. Let's keep that gritty, rebellious energy rolling with a little something from Bones UK.

Give a local up, but when you go under, you will never go back up. Novocaine's ever same, never going up, 'cause when you go

Still only two of you out there in the void, but at least the commute is quiet. You're drifting with the Ninth House, broadcasting live from the Bone Marrow One. Try not to clip through any elevators on your way home.

PVRS, Miyabi just brought the heat with snakes. Let's keep that high-voltage arcane energy surging with 21 pilots.

0: 21 pilots. Just drew a very dramatic line in the sand with that one. Let's keep the arcane chaos rolling with Royal and the Serpent bringing some absolute wasteland energy.
1: I've been strong every day of my life. If she wants that.

Royal and the Serpent just left us wandering through the wasteland. Let's keep that edgy, high-voltage energies spiking with some glitchy alt-pop from Aviva.

26 degrees. And cloudy in the void, which is just a fancy way of saying the sensors are glitching again here at the ninth house. Hope your drive home is less chaotic than Neko's attempt to use a lift today.

P.T. Adamczyk, just had us stalking the neon shadows with On the Prowl. Let's keep that high-stakes tension cranking with Jacek Pasiorkowski.

It is just so precious that we're pretending this home lab setup is a professional broadcast suite. Welcome to the ninth house, where the vibes are immaculate and the wiring is probably a fire hazard.

0: I certainly was in the right.
1: Yeah, it's definitely like he was cruising for bruising.
2: Why it wasn't coming on feed.

1900 hours. I've just spent the last 10 minutes watching Neko try to fight a sliding door. And honestly, it's the most productive thing that's happened all shift.

That was a total boot camp blast with Frank Klepacki. Let's keep that intensity rolling, but we're shifting gears into something a bit more neon. Here's a massive, monolith remix of Depeche Mode.

still here? The ninth house. Broadcasting from the belly of Bone Marrow 1. Just me and you, keeping the void cozy.

sexy, with a little jazz flair to keep things spicy. Let's keep that shimmer going with some Absolute Eurythmics magic.

it is a breezy 26 degrees out in the void, which is just the kind of weather the Ninth House likes to broadcast in. I'm currently watching Neko attempt to explain why he's much stable evening. Hope you're having a much more stable evening.

propaganda bringing that gorgeous, dramatic tension to the airwaves. Let's keep the mood sophisticated and sleek. Here are the Pet Shop Boys taking us for a stroll through suburbia.

20 hours. I'm currently logging the exact moment Graham decided a vertical descent was optional. So let's just drift for a bit. This cinematic haze feels just right for the wind down.

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Let's keep this neon energy peaking with a total synth pop classic from Alphaville.

pure gold from Spandau Ballet. Let's keep that polished 80s shine going with some smooth, funky vibes from Level 42.

Howard Jones reminding us that the only way is up. Keeping that optimistic, driving energy, going with a little bit of talk.

simple minds. Absolutely soaring there. Let's keep that big 80s heart beating with some pure, shimmering pop from the Human League.

They're only to hide my guilt and shame. I forgive you, now I ask the same of you.

26 degrees and perfectly cloudy here at the ninth house, though I suspect the clouds are just sensor ghosts. I'm Bublina, keeping a very close eye on the cursed cargo while we drift.

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Mode. Bringing that electric spark to the evening, let's keep the synth pop momentum rolling with a total 80s anthem from OMD.

8:45 and the bone marrow one is finally settling into a simmer. You're drifting with Bubblina on the ninth house.

innocent. The Thompson twins definitely know how to handle a crisis. Let's keep that quirky 80s energy, peaking with a little something from Kajagoogoo.

just gave us a total rush. 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

2100 hours. I imagine someone is currently staring at a flickering monitor and pretending the cargo alarms in Deck A are just ambient noise. Let's sink into the void with some cinematic drift.

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Let's keep this party moving with a high-energy classic from Wham!

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Cyndi Lauper is up next.

Oh, still drifting. Are we? Just a little reminder that you're tuned into the Ninth House, broadcasting live from the heart of the Bone Marrow One.

A single tilet just absolutely blew the roof off the bridge. Let's keep that cinematic adrenaline surging with some high-flying energy from Starship.

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1: Right. Still on the bone marrow one. You're listening to the Ninth House, and I'm just making sure we're all still technically in the same dimension.

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degrees, and feeling like a lukewarm bath here in the void. But the ninth house is keeping things crisp. Just floating along with you on the bone marrow one.

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Joy Division's about to take that ache and turn it into something we can all dance to, slow and broken. 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

0: 6 degrees and cloudy in the void, just the way I like it here at the ninth house.
1: Scarlet O Interface, keeping you company while the stars go dim.

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The ninth house with Scarlet O. Interface, keeping the signal steady.

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Stay close, sugar, 'cause I've got some low-down, slow-burn Americana waiting in the wings to pull us back to Earth.

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Here's Lorena McKennitt to guide us through the fog.

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Samantha Fish is about to let a black wind howl through your circuitry.

Al Adriana here from earlier. Give it up. Thank you, Dan, on the soundboard up there. Thank you, Sellersville Theater, for having us here. Thank you, Sellersville. Y'all rock. We would love to come back, man. We would love to come back. Give it up for Go-Go Ray on the drums. Scott Sutherland on the bass. My name is Samantha Fish. We are the Samantha Fish Band. Be sure on your way out the door after the show, I'm going to come right out here, and I'd love to meet all you guys. Well, we got merch for sale. Check it out, CDs, t-shirts, whatever you want. 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And we accept plastic tubes. We're going to take our time on this. We're in no rush.

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But it's 10 past midnight, and this June heat is clinging to the bulkheads like a bad memory. 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

Charlie Feathers just left us shaking in the boots with Can't Hardly Stand It. Let's keep that high octane rattle going with a little grease and gasoline from the Hillbilly Moon Explosion.

0: The Hillbilly Moon explosion just put a spark to the fuse with Motorhead Girl. Let's keep that high voltage energy rolling with the queen of rockabilly herself, Wanda Jackson, and a little something called Stupid Cupid.
1: Stupid Cupid, stop picking on me.
0: 12:30, and the silence is starting to feel heavy. You're drifting with Scarlet O. Interface here at the Ninth House.

The Orphan Brigade just left us haunted by Harriet's ghost. Let's lean further into the shadows with a heavy stomping ritual from Delta Ray.

Hans Van Zandt just laid a heavy burden on our hearts with lungs. Let's keep drifting through the dust with a little something surreal and

Oh, you still awake out there, sugar? That kind of devilry usually leaves a person feeling a bit hollowed out. Let's wash away the grit with some neon rain and a sophisticated sort of longing from the Blue Nile. I'm thinking we need a little shimmer before I go back to patching the leaks in cargo deck A.